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Yeah, sa mga kauragon, Diwata. 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

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As far as possible, without surrender, be on good terms with all persons. Speak your truth quietly and clearly, and listen to others. Even the dull and ignorant, they too have their story. 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

0: 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However humble, it is a real possession in the changing fortunes of time. Exercise caution in your business affairs, for the world is full of trickery. But let this not blind you to the virtue there is. Many persons strive for high ideals, and everywhere life is full of heroism. 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Especially do not feign affection, neither be cynical about love. For in the face of all aridity and disenchantment, it is perennial as the grass. 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

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However humble, it is a real possession in the changing fortunes of time. 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But let this not blind you to the virtue there is. Many persons strive for high ideals, and everywhere life is full of heroism. 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